0: I'm Sabrina Carpenter, and this is...
1: 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I'm Justin Bieber.
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We hold these truths to be self-evident that all

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How was I sentimental when I'm sentimental? 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We just running up. These young niggas coming up. Blast with antics to get this money up. We just

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1: 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I'm Justin Bieber.
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0: Sabrina Carpenter, and this is...
1: 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I'm Justin Bieber.
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just me, I know it's late. And I wouldn't be calling if I didn't feel this heavy. I keep telling myself I'm fine, but every quiet moment pulls me back to you.